0: Tiger FM, das Radio der freien Medien.
1: Have you tried plant food?
2: Tried everything. They're dying on purpose. I even talked to them.
3: What do you say?
4: Would you mind not dying?
5: You really are a crap gardener, Matthew.

said, son, you ever been to Vegas? I said, no. He said, that's where we're gonna go. You need a change of pace. When we hit the strip with all the wedding chapels and the neon signs, he said,

What happiness is, in his eye there's a hunter's gleam. Something to look forward to, this cat's gonna get the cream. Skin of a mango is so smooth, smoother than the devil. Cut it, slice it, chop it up to the rhythm of a Cockney rebel.